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0: 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Rock 好不好? 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